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We are the sands, we are the stars, sang Gidder Vocal Band. Og nå fortsetter de med We are all God's children.

0: Fra sangen You Amaze Me går vi over til We Have This Moment Today, og det titelsangen på denne scenen.
1: Hold tight to the sounds of the music of living. Happy songs from the laughter of the children at play. Hold my hand as we run through the sweet fragrant meadows, making memories of what was today.

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Oh, don't wait for tomorrow to look back and wish for this day.